The Eagle Dayton Zady Station Savage back again to wrap up your day. We've just started a 52-minute commercial-free flight. Gas Bunny saying the national average of gas will sit at $4.48 this Memorial Day weekend. It's down some from $4.99, but still, that's way too much.

The Eagle, Dayton's greatest hits of the 80s. Savage joining you tonight. A 52-minute commercial-free flight's playing right now. Seeing a lot of movies lately. Obsession, I saw last week. Best horror movie of the year so

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32: 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Friday 11 to 10, Saturday 10 to 10, and Sunday 10 to 6. Heritage Day is going on. That's going to be this Sunday over at Carroll Lawn Park. Dayton Philharmonic's going to be performing a free concert. The event's going to begin at noon and it's going to run through 9. The Wedding Singer is happening this weekend over at Locke Media. You remember the Adam Sandler, Drew Barrymore movie? That is the one. That show's going to include a buffet dinner. 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
33: Tonight, cloud cover thickens up, but we stay dry, low of 53 degrees. On Friday, widespread rain makes a comeback. A few thunderstorms possible as well. High of 69. I'm Chief Meteorologist Austin Chaney for the Eagle.
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The Eagle, Dayton's greatest hits of the 80s. Savage hanging out with you on this late Thursday. A 52-minute commercial-free flight's playing right now.

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0: Justin Edgington from Dayton, he's another $1,000 winner in spring cash. 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
7: 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Heritage Day is going on. That's going to be this Sunday over at Carroll Lawn Park. Dayton Philharmonic's going to be performing a free concert. The event's going to begin at noon and it's going to run through 9. The Wedding Singer is happening this weekend over at Lock Media. You remember the Adam Sandler, Drew Barrymore movie? 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
16: Miami Valley weather.
17: Tonight, cloud cover thickens up, but we stay dry, low of 53 degrees. On Friday, widespread rain makes a comeback. A few thunderstorms possible as well. High of 69. I'm Chief Meteorologist Austin Chaney for the Eagle.
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We've just started a 52-minute commercial-free flight. Some of you may be a very big guacamole fan. I am not one of them. 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It created a 14,991-pound bowl of guac.

The Eagle, Dayton's greatest hits of the 80s. 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
21: 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Friday 11 to 10, Saturday 10 to 10, and Sunday 10 to 6. Heritage Day is going on. That's going to be this Sunday over at Carroll Lawn Park. Dayton Philharmonic's going to be performing a free concert. The event's going to begin at noon and it's going to run through 9. The Wedding Singer is happening this weekend over at Lock Media. You remember the Adam Sandler, Drew Barrymore movie? That is the one. That show's going to include a buffet dinner. 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
22: Tonight, cloud cover thickens up, but we stay dry, low of 53 degrees. On Friday, widespread rain makes a comeback. A few thunderstorms possible as well, high of 69. I'm Chief Meteorologist Austin Chaney for the Eagle.
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The Eagle, Dayton's 80 station. It's Savage here. Tomorrow's Friday. Thankfully, we've just started a 52-minute commercial-free flight right now, keeping the music going. No stopping.

The Eagle, Dayton's greatest hits of the 80s. Hey there, I'm Savage. A 52-minute commercial-free flight's playing right now. Ray House in Mainville, another $1,000 winner in spring cash. Your next chance to win, 8 o'clock tomorrow morning.

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1: 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Or barely awake. 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Oh, man. I should do this for a living.
0: It feels good to be Boatu. It feels good to GEICO.

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1: This is the Eagle. The Eagle.
0: This is Savage. That's it for me. Have a great rest of your night. Back in tomorrow to wrap up your Friday. We'll make it a great Friday night here at the Eagle. See you soon.
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22: Miami Valley weather.
23: Tonight, cloud cover thickens up, but we stay dry, low of 53 degrees. On Friday, widespread rain makes a comeback. A few thunderstorms possible as well, high of 69. I'm Chief Meteorologist Austin Chaney for the Eagle.
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3: Miami Valley weather.
4: Tonight, cloud cover thickens up, but we stay dry, low of 53 degrees. On Friday, widespread rain makes a comeback. A few thunderstorms possible as well. High of 69. I'm Chief Meteorologist Austin Chaney for the Eagle.
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6: 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Heritage Day is going on. That's going to be this Sunday over at Carroll Lawn Park. Dayton Philharmonic's going to be performing a free concert. The event's going to begin at noon, and it's going to run through 9. The Wedding Singer is happening this weekend over at Locke Media. You remember the Adam Sandler, Drew Barrymore movie? That is the one. 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
8: Miami Valley weather.
9: Tonight, cloud cover thickens up, but we stay dry. Low of 53 degrees. On Friday, widespread rain makes a comeback. A few thunderstorms possible as well. High of 69. I'm Chief Meteorologist Austin Chaney for the Eagle.
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5: Miami Valley weather.
6: Tonight, cloud cover thickens up, but we stay dry, low of 53 degrees. On Friday, widespread rain makes a comeback. A few thunderstorms possible as well, high of 69. I'm Chief Meteorologist Austin Chaney for the Eagle.
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6: 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Heritage Day is going on. That's going to be this Sunday over at Carroll Lawn Park. Dayton Philharmonic is going to be performing a free concert. The event's going to begin at noon and it's going to run through 9. The Wedding Singer is happening this weekend over at Locke Media. You remember the Adam Sandler, Drew Barrymore movie? That is the one. 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
12: Your Miami Valley weather for this morning. Getting out of the 50s, hitting a high of 69 degrees. All thanks to some rain that's going to move in here late morning and throughout the afternoon. Heavy and steady at times with the occasional rumble of thunder. I'm meteorologist Brittley Ritz for the Eagle.
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6: 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Heritage Day is going on. That's going to be this Sunday over at Carroll Lawn Park. Dayton Philharmonic's going to be performing a free concert. The event's going to begin at noon and it's going to run through 9. The Wedding Singer is happening this weekend over at La Comedia. You remember the Adam Sandler, Drew Barrymore movie? That is the one. That show's going to include a buffet dinner. 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Movies top of the box office this weekend include Michael, The Devil Wears Prada 2, and Obsession. With your

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5: 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Friday 11 to 10, Saturday 10 to 10, and Sunday 10 to 6. Heritage Day is going on. That's going to be this Sunday over at Carroll Lawn Park. Dayton Philharmonic's going to be performing a free concert. The event's going to begin at noon and it's going to run through 9. The Wedding Singer is happening this weekend over at Lock Media. You remember the Adam Sandler, Drew Barrymore movie? That is the one. That show's going to include a buffet dinner. 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
4: Your Miami Valley weather for this morning, getting out of the 50s, hitting a high of 69 degrees, all thanks to some rain that's going to move in here late morning and throughout the afternoon, heavy and steady at times with the occasional rumble of thunder. I'm meteorologist Brittley Ritz for the Eagle.
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This is the Eagle, Dayton's 80 station. It's Todd on the Morning Zoo. Good Friday to you. Rain today with a high near 69. And looking ahead to Memorial Day weekend, rain Saturday, Sunday, and Monday on Memorial Day. Temperatures upper 70s, right around 80. Right now, it's 56 in the city. Coming up this morning at 8 a.m., the next keyword in the Eagle Pays Your Bills contest. And if you're maybe going to a backyard Memorial Day party, I got some tips for you you might want to listen to.

0: July traffic.
1: I-70 from Preble County all the way into Clark County. I-75 from Springboro up into Sydney. And 675 from Miami Township into Clark County. Still moving very well on this Friday morning drive. We have no problems. I'm Jake Magnotta.

0: Eagle, Dayton's 80 station. It's Todd on the Morning Zoo. Rain today with a high near 69, and for Memorial Day weekend, we're looking at scattered storms tomorrow through Monday. Wow, this is going to be a wet one for Memorial Day. Temperatures right around 80. Right now, it's 56 in the city. If you happen to be going to a backyard party for Memorial Day, maybe you'll be able to dodge the raindrops. Here's a tip. I saw this survey asked 100 U.S. adults who generally host outdoor gatherings at their place what their biggest pet peeve is. The number one pet peeve is bringing uninvited guests. So think about that before you invite your buddy or your girlfriend or whoever to go to a party that maybe they weren't initially invited to. At least ask the host, hey, do you mind if I bring a friend? You know, and they may want to know who that friend is. Maybe that friend has a reputation, and they don't want them in their backyard.
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2: You're on the highways right now, or you're heading out to them soon. Doesn't matter which one you're on. Traffic has been moving well throughout our Friday morning drive so far. No reported crashes that I'm monitoring right now. I'm Jake Mag.
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0: It's time for Eagle Eye News, the quick important things you need to know. The annual Young's Jersey Derby Memorial Weekend is underway, runs through Monday. The celebration features a variety of carnival rides. The Greater Dayton RTA will be offering free rides on Memorial Day. NASCAR star and two-time Cup champion Kyle Busch has died at the age of 41 after being hospitalized with a severe illness this week. And in theaters today, the latest in the Star Wars franchise, The Mandalorian and Grogu. The film expected to take in $160 million worldwide this opening weekend. Now you're up to date with what's happening across the Miami Valley. With Eagle Eye News, I'm Larry Hanskin.
1: Miami Valley weather.
2: Your Miami Valley weather for this morning. Getting out of the 50s, hitting a high of 69 degrees. All thanks to some rain that's going to move in here late morning and throughout the afternoon. Heavy and steady at times with the occasional rumble of thunder. I'm meteorologist Brittley Ritz for the Eagle.
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Rock and roll to me. This is the Eagle, Dayton's 80 station. It's Todd on the Morning Zoo. Rain today with a high near 69. Right now it's 56 in the city.

This is the Eagle, Dayton's 80 station. It's Todd on the Morning Zoo. Congratulations to Paul Fryman from Dayton. Another $1,000 winner in spring cash. I've got your next chance to win $1,000 coming up this morning at 8 a.m. here on the Eagle.

0: the Eagle, Dayton's 80 station. It's Todd on the Morning Zoo. Looking for rain today with a high near 69. Rain all weekend. Could see some scattered storms on Saturday and Sunday, even into Monday with temperatures right around 80. So at least it's not going to be chilly and rainy. But if you decide to go out and take on the weather, here's something you might want to check out. The annual Young's Jersey Dairy Memorial Day weekend celebration kicked off yesterday, and it runs through Monday the 25th. Lots of rides for kids, and tickets are now $1.50 each. You can still get a book of 20 tickets for $25, and each ride requires 3 to 6 tickets, depending on the ride itself. And the carnival, the big carnival, goes from 3 p.m. until 10 p.m. tonight, tomorrow, 2 p.m. to 11, and then on Saturday, or excuse me, on Sunday and Monday, noon to 10 p.m. each day. And, of course, Young's Jersey, Jersey Dairy out there on Springfield Xenia Road. I think they call that Route 68, don't they?
1: The Eagle has 100.

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5: It's time for Eagle Eye News, the quick important things you need to know. The annual Young's Jersey Dairy Memorial Weekend is underway, runs through Monday. The celebration features a variety of carnival rides. The Greater Dayton RTA will be offering free rides on Memorial Day. NASCAR star and two-time Cup champion Kyle Busch has died at the age of 41 after being hospitalized with a severe illness this week. And in theaters today, the latest in the Star Wars franchise, The Mandalorian and Grogu. The film expected to take in $160 million worldwide this opening weekend. Now you're up to date with what's happening across the Miami Valley with Eagle Eye News. I'm Larry Hansgen.
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7: Your Miami Valley weather for this morning, getting out of the 50s, hitting a high of 69 degrees, all thanks to some rain that's going to move in here late morning and throughout the afternoon, heavy and steady at times with the occasional rumble of thunder. I'm meteorologist Brittley Ritz for the Eagle.
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3: 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And in about an hour from now, the next keyword in the Eagle Pays Your Bills contest, worth a grand.

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0: This is the Eagle, Dayton's 80 station. It's Todd on the Morning Zoo. Rain today with a high near 69. This weekend for Memorial Day, we're looking at scattered storms Saturday, Sunday, and Monday. Ugh. But the temperature is going to be warm, just around 80 degrees on each day. So at least it won't be cold and chilly and rainy for Memorial Day. Speaking of the weekend, I don't know if you've been paying attention to this. We talked about it yesterday morning, this missing dog that ran out of a house a week or so ago in Beaver Creek Township. As far as I know, I checked this morning, I didn't see any indication that this poor doggy has been found. And you might be asking, well, why are we talking about a lost dog on the Eagle Morning Zoo? Well, the people who are looking for the dog are offering a $25,000 reward. Holy cow. If you want to see pictures of the dog, you can go to our sister station's website, WHIO.com. It's the new station. And there's pictures on there of Stella. That's her name. Hopefully Stella will be reconnected with her owners very, very soon. And maybe somebody will get that $25,000 reward.
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2: 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It's been a great way to wrap up the last morning commute of the work week. I'm Jake Mag.
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5: 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Heritage Day is going on. That's going to be this Sunday over at Carroll Lawn Park. Dayton Philharmonic's going to be performing a free concert. The event's going to begin at noon and it's going to run through 9. The Wedding Singer is happening this weekend over at La Comedia. You remember the Adam Sandler, Drew Barrymore movie? That is the one. That show's going to include a buffet dinner. 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
2: It's time for Eagle Eye News, the quick important things you need to know. The annual Young's Jersey Dairy Memorial Weekend is underway, runs through Monday. The celebration features a variety of carnival rides. The Greater Dayton RTA will be offering free rides on Memorial Day. NASCAR star and two-time cup champion Kyle Busch has died at the age of 41 after being hospitalized with a severe illness this week. And in theaters today, the latest in the Star Wars franchise, The Mandalorian and Grogu. The film expected to take in $160 million worldwide.
0: this opening weekend. Now you're up to date with what's happening across the Miami Valley with Eagle Eye News. I'm Larry Hanskin.
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3: Your Miami Valley weather for this morning, getting out of the 50s, hitting a high of 69 degrees, all thanks to some rain that's going to move in here late morning and throughout the afternoon, heavy and steady at times with the occasional rumble of thunder. I'm meteorologist Brittley Ritz for the Eagle.
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Dayton's 80 station. It's Todd on the Morning Zoo. Congratulations to Mary Ann Barr of Dayton. Another $1,000 winner in spring cash. Your next chance to win a grand is coming up here at 8 a.m. on the Eagle Morning Zoo.

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1: It really has not been a difficult Friday morning drive out on the highways. I'm still not seeing anything major to affect your drive to work or wherever you're going right now. In western Montgomery County, a few minutes ago, I did hear about a crash. This is in the Perry Township area. Shouldn't affect too many of us. This is at Johnsville, Brookville Road, and Little Richmond Road. I'm Jake Magnotta.

0: This is the Eagle, Dayton's 80 station. It's Todd on the Morning Zoo. Looking for rain today with a high near 69. This weekend for Memorial Day weekend, scattered storms each day with a temperature around 80 degrees on all 3 days. We got some food news.
1: Well, what's good to eat today?
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0: Well, I know that that Dayton is kind of a Mike Sells town, right? Mike Sells potato chips. They're from here. But I happen to love Pringles. I just love Pringles. And I saw this and I'm kind of excited about it because I don't generally drink beer anymore. I prefer White Claw. I know people make fun of me for drinking it, but that's fine. Miller Lite used to be my go-to. But I don't really drink Miller Lite that much. And there are times when I miss it. Well, Pringles and Miller Lite have teamed up again to satisfy snackers. Are you a snacker? I'm a snacker. With two cookout-inspired snacks, Pringles and Miller Lite Beer Cheeseburger Crisps. And Pringles and Miller Lite Beer Braised Steak Chips or Crisps. What? That is awesome. Little Pringles, a little Miller Lite, a little cheeseburger, a little braised steak. You can't go wrong, I guess. Let's see. The Miller Lite beer cheeseburger combines the sharp and tangy flavors of beer cheese with the taste of a juicy burger, finished with the refreshing flavor of the light beer. And then the beer braised steak features a char-grilled steak flavor with notes of black pepper, balanced by the hop-forward, malted character inspired by Miller Lite. Wow, that's good. So maybe this weekend for your Memorial Day celebrations, might pick up a couple of cans of Pringles.
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10: It really has not been a difficult Friday morning drive out on the highways. I'm still not seeing anything major to affect your drive to work or wherever you're going right now. In western Montgomery County, a few minutes ago, I did hear about a crash. This is in the Perry Township area. Shouldn't affect too many of us. This is at Johnsville, Brookville Road in Little Rick.

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7: It's time for Eagle Eye News, the quick important things you need to know. The annual Young's Jersey Dairy Memorial Weekend is underway, runs through Monday. The celebration features a variety of carnival rides. The Greater Dayton RTA will be offering free rides on Memorial Day. NASCAR star and two-time Cup champion Kyle Busch has died at the age of 41 after being hospitalized with a severe illness this week. And in theaters today, the latest in the Star Wars franchise, The Mandalorian and Grogu. The film expected to take in $160 million worldwide this opening weekend. Now you're up to date with what's happening across the Miami Valley with Eagle Eye News. I'm Larry Hanskin.
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9: Your Miami Valley weather for this morning, getting out of the 50s, hitting a high of 69 degrees, all thanks to some rain that's going to move in here late morning and throughout the afternoon, heavy and steady at times with the occasional rumble of thunder. I'm meteorologist Brittley Ritz for the Eagle.
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It's Todd on the Morning Zoo. Rain today with a high near 69. Right now it's 56. Here's the keyword one more time. You've got until 8:30 to enter the keyword boat. 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

Eagle Eye Traffic. Still watching out for any issues that may affect you on the interstates. Haven't had any this morning, so we've had 3 hours of great driving conditions. No crashes on our highways. You do have this accident in western Montgomery County. This is the Perry Township area. Shouldn't be too busy at this intersection. Johnsville, Brookville, and Little Richmond Roads. I'm Jake Magnotta.

0: This is the Eagle, Dayton Zady Station. It's Todd on the Morning Zoo. Rain today with a high near 69. It's 56 right now. This weekend for Memorial Day, we're looking at scattered storms all 3 days with temperatures hovering around 80 degrees. If you missed the keyword a few minutes ago, here it is one more time in the Eagle Pays Your Bills contest. You've got until 8:30 to enter the keyword boat. B-O-A-T. 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
1: Eagle Eye Traffic. 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
2: if you're wondering how the Friday morning drive has been, it's been really great for the past 3 hours. We've had no issues, and it continues out there. If you're heading to the interstates, it's going to be a drive without stopping, no accidents. There was an accident in Western Montgomery County. This has been here for a little bit in Perry Township at Johnsville, Brookville, and Little Richmond Roads. I'm Jake Mag.
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5: 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Friday 11 to 10, Saturday 10 to 10, and Sunday 10 to 6. Heritage Day is going on. That's going to be this Sunday over at Carroll Lawn Park. Dayton Philharmonic's going to be performing a free concert. The event's going to begin at noon, and it's going to run through 9. The Wedding Singer is happening this weekend over at Locke Media. You remember the Adam Sandler, Drew Barrymore movie? That is the one. 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
0: It's time for Eagle Eye News, the quick important things you need to know. The annual Young's Jersey Dairy Memorial Weekend is underway, runs through Monday. The celebration features a variety of carnival rides. The Greater Dayton RTA will be offering free rides on Memorial Day. NASCAR star and two-time Cup champion Kyle Busch has died at the age of 41 after being hospitalized with a severe illness this week. And in theaters today, the latest in the Star Wars franchise, The Mandalorian and Grogu. The film expected to take in $160 million worldwide this opening weekend. Now you're up to date with what's happening across the Miami Valley with Eagle Eye News. I'm Larry Hanskin.
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19: Your Miami Valley weather for this morning, getting out of the 50s, hitting a high of 69 degrees, all thanks to some rain that's going to move in here late morning and throughout the afternoon, heavy and steady at times with the occasional rumble of thunder. I'm meteorologist Brittley Ritz for the Eagle.
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This is the Eagle, Dayton's 80 station. It's Todd on the Morning Zoo. Next keyword coming up in the Eagle Pays Your Bills contest will come your way just around 10 a.m. with Andy Blaine. She'll have that keyword and just enter it there on the Eagle app or at eagledayton.com. 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

0: This is the Eagle, Dayton's 80 station. It's Todd on the Morning Zoo. Rain today with a high near 69, low of 63. Right now it's 56 in the city. All this weekend we're looking at scattered storms for the Memorial Day weekend. Saturday, Sunday, and Monday, temperatures right around 80 degrees. Have a great Memorial Day weekend, a safe Memorial Day weekend, and a reflective Memorial Day weekend. Stick around. Andy Blaine, she's up next. She's got a 52-minute commercial-free flight. And the next keyword in the Eagle Pays Your Bills contest at 10 a.m.
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1: 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Eagle-eye traffic.
4: The reports of a crash near downtown Dayton minutes ago. I was hearing that this is on the ramp from 75 north to Route 35. I'm not seeing traffic backing up on any of the ramps at the interchange. Still a very nice Friday morning drive across the entire area. I'm Jake Magna.
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4: 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Friday 11 to 10, Saturday 10 to 10, and Sunday 10 to 6. Heritage Day is going on. That's going to be this Sunday over at Carroll Lawn Park. Dayton Philharmonic's going to be performing a free concert. The event's going to begin at noon and it's going to run through 9. The Wedding Singer is happening this weekend over at Lock Media. You remember the Adam Sandler, Drew Barrymore movie? That is the one. That show's going to include a buffet dinner. 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
11: W266BG Dayton. It's time for Eagle Eye News, the quick important things you need to know. The annual Young's Jersey Dairy Memorial Weekend is underway, runs through Monday. The celebration features a variety of carnival rides. The Greater Dayton RTA will be offering free rides on Memorial Day. NASCAR star and 2-time Cup champion Kyle Busch has died at the age of 41 after being hospitalized with a severe illness this week. And

0: In theaters today, the latest in the Star Wars franchise, The Mandalorian and Grogu. The film expected to take in $160 million worldwide this opening weekend. Now you're up to date with what's happening across the Miami Valley. With Eagle Eye News, I'm Larry Hansgen.
1: Miami Valley weather.
2: Your Miami Valley weather for this morning. Getting out of the 50s, hitting a high of 69 degrees. All thanks to some rain that's going to move in here late morning and throughout the afternoon. Heavy and steady at times with the occasional rumble of thunder. I'm meteorologist Brittley Ritz for the Eagle.
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Andy Blaine in a 52-minute commercial-free flights plan right now. Happy Friday. It's the end of your work week and mine. I know, guys, it was rough, but we made it. I've had so much fun hanging out with you guys this week, so let's keep the party going. I'll be here with you till 2, so make sure you stick around.

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2: 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Friday 11 to 10, Saturday 10 to 10, and Sunday 10 to 6. Heritage Day is going on. That's going to be this Sunday over at Carroll Lawn Park. Dayton Philharmonic's going to be performing a free concert. The event's going to begin at noon and it's going to run through 9. The Wedding Singer is happening this weekend over at La Comedia. You remember the Adam Sandler, Drew Barrymore movie? That is the one. That show's going to include a buffet dinner. 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Movies top of the box office this weekend include Michael, The Devil Wears Prada 2, and Obsession. 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
7: Miami Valley weather.
8: Your Miami Valley weather for this afternoon, hitting a high around 70 degrees. Rain chances overtaking the entire valley. Heavy at times with the occasional rumble of thunder. Nothing is expected to be severe. I'm meteorologist Brittley Ritz for the Eagle.
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5: 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Heritage Day is going on. That's going to be this Sunday over at Carroll Lawn Park. Dayton Philharmonic's going to be performing a free concert. The event's going to begin at noon, and it's going to run through 9. The Wedding Singer is happening this weekend over at Lock Media. You remember the Adam Sandler, Drew Barrymore movie? That is the one. That show's going to include a buffet dinner. 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
5: Miami Valley weather.
6: Your Miami Valley weather for this afternoon, hitting a high around 70 degrees. Rain chances overtaking the entire valley. Heavy at times, the occasional rumble of thunder. Nothing is expected to be severe. I'm meteorologist Brittley Ritz for the Eagle.
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0: sounds pretty good to me. Some groceries, some, I don't know, fancy cheese, wine, something like that. What would you do with $1,000? That's right, an extra grand. Well, we're trying to give it away. Make sure you stick around at 12 in just a couple minutes. We'll be giving you that cash keyword, so stick around.
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7: 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Friday 11 to 10, Saturday 10 to 10, and Sunday 10 to 6. Heritage Day is going on. That's going to be this Sunday over at Carroll Lawn Park. Dayton Philharmonic's going to be performing a free concert. The event's going to begin at noon, and it's going to run through 9. The Wedding Singer is happening this weekend over at Locke Media. You remember the Adam Sandler, Drew Barrymore movie? That is the one. 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
1: Miami Valley weather.
2: Your Miami Valley weather for this afternoon and into the evening. Holding on to good rain chances, heavy and steady at times. It's coming in from the south and more widespread throughout the latter part of your evening. Picking up about 1 to 2 inches of rain with temperatures in the 60s dropping into the 50s. I'm meteorologist Brittley Ritz for the Eagle.
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1: This is Andy Blaine, and hey, I know it's Memorial Day weekend. Do we have any fun plans yet? If not, I recommend you go check out the Air Force Museum. I know, living in Miami Valley, lots of us probably have been before, but they got this new exhibit, and it looks like it's Star Wars themed. It's about, like, iconic starfighters from movies, and I have to say, I'm not the biggest Star Wars nerd, but it'd still be cool to see in person, so if you're bored looking for something to do, it starts on Saturday. You should go check it out.
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1: Yeah,
0: the Eagle. It's the Eagles' weekend preview. 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
4: 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Heritage Day is going on. That's going to be this Sunday over at Carroll Lawn Park. Dayton Philharmonic's going to be performing a free concert. The event's going to begin at noon, and it's going to run through 9. The Wedding Singer is happening this weekend over at La Comedia. You remember the Adam Sandler, Drew Barrymore movie? That is the one. That show's going to include a buffet dinner. 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
2: 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Friday 11 to 10, Saturday 10 to 10, and Sunday 10 to 6. Heritage Day is going on. That's going to be this Sunday over at Carroll Lawn Park. Dayton Philharmonic's going to be performing a free concert. The event's going to begin at noon, and it's going to run through 9. The Wedding Singer is happening this weekend over at Lock Media. You remember the Adam Sandler, Drew Barrymore movie? That is the one. That show's going to include a buffet dinner. 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
7: Miami Valley weather.
8: Your Miami Valley weather for this afternoon and into the evening. Holding on to good rain chances, heavy and steady at times. It's coming in from the south and more widespread throughout the latter part of your evening. Picking up about 1 to 2 inches of rain with temperatures in the 60s dropping into the 50s. I'm meteorologist Brittley Ritz for the Eagle.
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2: This is Andy Blaine, and I'm sorry, guys. That's all the time I got for you today, but don't worry. I'll be back on Monday. I know you'll miss me over the week. But hey, kids, go out there. Have fun. Don't do anything I wouldn't do, or don't do anything I would do. I don't know. I'm staying home this weekend. But I hope you have a good Memorial Day weekend. Stick around. Michael J's on next. I'll see you next week.
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2: Oh,
0: the Eagle. It's the Eagles weekend preview. With what's happening around the Miami Valley, here's Michael J.
6: 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Friday 11 to 10, Saturday 10 to 10, and Sunday 10 to 6. Heritage Day is going on. That's going to be this Sunday over at Carroll Lawn Park. Dayton Philharmonic's going to be performing a free concert. The event's going to begin at noon, and it's going to run through 9. The Wedding Singer is happening this weekend over at Locke Media. You remember the Adam Sandler, Drew Barrymore movie? That is the one. 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
2: Your Miami Valley weather for this afternoon and into the evening. Holding on to good rain chances. Heavy and steady at times. It's coming in from the south and more widespread throughout the latter part of your evening. Picking up about 1 to 2 inches of rain with temperatures in the 60s dropping into the 50s. I'm meteorologist Brittley Ritz for the Eagle.
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Happy Friday afternoon. 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

Eagle. We are Beaver Creek's 80 station. I'm Michael J. in for Nick this afternoon. We are the home of 52-minute commercial free flights. It's on right now. Lots going on in and around the Miami Valley. The Garden Bros Circus looking to be a good thing going on this weekend. GardenBrosCircus.com if you want to get yourself a pair of tickets. Pretty sweet.

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1: Hey, it's Michael J. in for Nick this afternoon. Happy Friday. So get this. A new Godfather novel, Connie, following Don Vito's daughter, is set to release next fall, 2027. It's going to be a new movie in the big old saga. It's going to be pretty cool to check out. Now, Paramount Pictures does have the film rights, allowing the movie to be made. It's going to be pretty awesome. Are you a Godfather fan? Did you enjoy the original three movies? And are you ready for a new Godfather movie? I wonder if it's going to be coming to theaters, because that is going to be epic. I was a Godfather fan. I love the mob movies. It's pretty awesome. Let me know on the Eagle Open Mic. Would you go see the new Godfather movie coming out next fall?
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3: 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Heritage Day is going on. That's going to be this Sunday over at Carroll Lawn Park. Dayton Philharmonic's going to be performing a free concert. The event's going to begin at noon and it's going to run through 9. The Wedding Singer is happening this weekend over at Locke Media. You remember the Adam Sandler, Drew Barrymore movie? 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
7: Miami Valley weather.
8: Your Miami Valley weather for this afternoon and into the evening. Holding on to good rain chances, heavy and steady at times. It's coming in from the south and more widespread throughout the latter part of your evening. Picking up about 1 to 2 inches of rain with temperatures in the 60s dropping into the 50s. I'm meteorologist Brittley Ritz for the Eagle.
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The Eagle, we are Troy's 80 station. I'm Michael J. 52 minutes commercial free flight. It's happening right now. I'm in for Nick this afternoon. A lot of people getting a 3-day weekend. Pools open up this weekend. Super excited about that. I may even dip a toe in, but probably just a toe because it's going to be super cold. Well, there's like a road that you travel on when there's one day.

0: by traffic.
1: Despite the wet roadways, we have no accidents and no major slowdowns on area freeways. Lots of accidents around the city, including a couple in Washington Township at Congress Park Drive and Paragon, also Washington Church Road near Lyons Road. I'm Will Harris.

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1: Hey, it's Michael J. Were you a Stranger Things fan? Did you watch the finale this past winter? Oh, man, I binged every single episode. Absolutely love that show. Well, trending right now, it came out on social media that the Duffer Brothers, they're the ones who created the Stranger Things, refused to reveal Eleven's fate in Stranger Things finale, leaving fans hanging until 2046, like a 20-year gap. Now, they joke about the two-decade silence. They were on a podcast earlier this week. They're basically going to be modeling after The Sopranos because they did the same thing with Tony's fate and waited like 20 years, you know, dodging questions. So they said, if we're still talking about Stranger Things 20 years from now, yeah, we're definitely going to let you know what happened to Eleven, where she's at. But the hope is, you know, it's going to live on as a legend and be a 20-year-old thing. Were you a Stranger Things fan? Let me know on the Eagle Open mic. Man, I love Stranger Things. Let's get a look at traffic.
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2: Despite the wet roadways, we have no accidents and no major slowdowns on area freeways. Lots of accidents around the city, including a couple in Washington Township at Congress Park Drive and Paragon. Also, Washington Church Road near Lyons Road. I'm Will Harris.
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0: From Dayton's biggest spring cash jackpot.
4: Oh,
0: the Eagle. It's the Eagles' weekend preview. With what's happening around the Miami Valley, here's Michael J.
1: 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Friday 11 to 10, Saturday 10 to 10, and Sunday 10 to 6. Heritage Day is going on. That's going to be this Sunday over at Carillon Park. Dayton Philharmonic's going to be performing a free concert. The event's going to begin at noon and it's going to run through 9. The Wedding Singer is happening this weekend over at La Comedia. You remember the Adam Sandler, Drew Barrymore movie? That is the one. That show's going to include a buffet dinner. 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Movies top of the box office this weekend include Michael, The Devil Wears Prada 2, and Obsession. 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
1: 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Paddle to the metal. Oh, man. I should do this for a living.
0: 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It feels good to Geico.

after 4 o'clock. It is the Eagle, Dayton's 80 station. I'm Michael J. in for Nick this afternoon. We just started a 52-minute commercial free flight. Your next chance at $1,000 coming up today at 5. We're just under an hour. Make sure you're ready.

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0: 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Dayton's

we are Dayton's greatest hits of the 80s. I'm Michael J. 52 minutes commercial free playing right now. Your next chance to see the Eagle Street team coming up this weekend, Sunday. Lowe's in Centerville, 1 o'clock to 2 o'clock. Stop on out and sign up to win some concert tickets. Lowe's in Centerville, Sunday.

0: July traffic.
1: Been dealing with a crash in Butler Township on southbound 75 at Benchwood, with a full complement of crews on the scene for the last 30 minutes or so. The right shoulder, far right lane blocked. This turned into a car fire, so a lot of equipment still there at the moment. You're going to be slow starting at mile marker 61. And a crash in Miami County, northbound 75. This at Route 36 near Piqua, causing about a 10 to 15 minute delay. That was from one of our callers. We appreciate that. I'm Will Harris.

our Vandalia's 80s station of Michael J. 52 minutes commercial free happening on your Friday afternoon ahead of the Memorial Day weekend. Lots of cookouts going on. I am definitely going to throw me up a steak on the grill, probably either Saturday night or Sunday night. Got to dodge some rain showers first. What's your cookout plans? Let me know on the Eagle Open Mic.

0: 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This is the Eagle. The Eagle. 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
1: Hey, I'm Michael J. I just saw on Facebook that Walmart is selling 6-7 nuggets. Chicken nuggets shaped like the number 6 and the number 7. This thing is so overplayed. This has been like a 2-year thing that's going, and now like the whole world is saying it. My kids are totally done with it. Every time that I walk through the house going, 6-7, 6-7, yeah, they absolutely roll their eyes. They say, Dad, you're cringe. Do not say that ever again. So now, to annoy my kids, I think I'm going to go to Walmart and buy one of these bags of 6-7 nuggets just so I can get the eye rolls, the cringiness. And you know, you gotta do the dad jokes, right? So I am going to be full of them this weekend if I can find these bags of 6-7 nuggets. Hey, they're at Walmart. Hopefully the one in Beaver Creek has them, because I'm going to go this weekend and check that out.
0: Eagle Eye Traffic.
2: A couple of accidents we're following around the Miami Valley. We're in the final stages of cleanup of an accident on southbound 75 at Benchwood, which resulted in a car fire. Now we have delays on westbound 70 from mile marker 31 to 29, slow traffic of about 6 to 10 minutes. The center lane is blocked on southbound 75 near the Butler County rest area with a crash, causing a delay of about 8 minutes from mile marker 29 and 27. And a crash in Miami County, northbound 75 and Route 36 near Piqua, causing about a 6 to 12 minute delay. I'm Will Harris.
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1: 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Heritage Day is going on. That's going to be this Sunday over at Carillon Park. Dayton Philharmonic's going to be performing a free concert. The event's going to begin at noon, and it's going to run through 9. The Wedding Singer is happening this weekend over at La Comedia. You remember the Adam Sandler, Drew Barrymore movie? That is the one. That show's going to include a buffet dinner. 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
3: 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Friday 11 to 10, Saturday 10 to 10, and Sunday 10 to 6. Heritage Day is going on. That's going to be this Sunday over at Carroll Lawn Park. Dayton Philharmonic's going to be performing a free concert. The event's going to begin at noon and it's going to run through 9. The Wedding Singer is happening this weekend over at Locke Media. You remember the Adam Sandler, Drew Barrymore movie? That is the one. That show's going to include a buffet dinner. 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
2: Miami Valley weather.
9: For your Friday night, plan on a bit of a washout out there. Lots of rain moving through, some of that steady at times. An overnight low temperature near 60 degrees. And for Saturday, morning rain showers becoming a bit more scattered as we get into the afternoon with a high in the lower to middle 70s. I'm Storm Center 7 meteorologist Nick Dunn for the Eagle.
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0: July traffic.
1: Southbound 75 in West 3rd Street, mile marker 54. Dayton cops on the scene of a crash there. Delays on northbound 75 from mile marker 37 and 39. You'll have a delay there of about 7 or 8 minutes. And a crash on Brand Pike in Huber, this just north of Taylorsville Road. I'm Will Harris.

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0: It's the Eagle, Dayton's 80 Station. I'm Michael J. in for Nick this afternoon on your drive home, helping you start your weekend off the right way on the Eagle.
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1: 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The Eagle. The Eagle.
2: Hey, it's Michael J. and Nick this afternoon. So Madonna is set to premiere visual film for Confessions 2 for her new album that's coming out in 2026. It's going to be at the Tribeca Festival, the film festival. You know what I'm talking about. It's going to feature 6 tracks of her upcoming album, including collaborations with Sabrina Carpenter. So it's pretty cool, right? Would you go see Madonna live in concert? Would you go see her new film? And are you a Madonna fan to purchase her album? Me, I know I really wasn't too much of a Madonna fan. My dad absolutely loved Madonna. So we always had some Madonna playing growing up in the house. But you know what? I would probably give it a shot. Listen to anything once. See how it is. Is it old school Madonna or is it new school Madonna? I guess that plays a big part too. Let me know on the open mic. Are you a Madonna fan?
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3: 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South on 75 at West 3rd Street. Mile marker 54. Could be a little bit of a slowdown there with Dayton cops still on the scene, I do believe. Delays on northbound 75. Mile marker 37 and 39. You'll have about a 5 to 8 minute delay there. A crash on Brant Pike in Huber Heights, just north of Taylorsville Road. I'm Will Harris.
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0: 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I'm Michael J., 52 minutes commercial-free in for Nick this afternoon. 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

Domingo. We are Xenia's 80 station. I'm Michael J. in for Nick this afternoon. We are the home of 52-minute commercial free flights. It's happening right now. Your next chance to win $1,000 is going to be coming up Tuesday morning on the Eagle Morning Zoo with Todd at 8 a.m.

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2: Hey, I'm Michael J, helping you get your weekend plans started off right. If you're going to be out and about this weekend, we, meaning the Eagle Street team, are going to be over at Lowe's in Centerville from 1 o'clock to 2 o'clock. That is going to be on Sunday. So if maybe you're getting out of church, you're going to go head over and grab some lunch, and you're somewhere in the vicinity of Centerville, we are going to be at the Lowe's starting at 1 o'clock, hooking people up with concert tickets from the Eagle. We're going to have bumper stickers. We're going to have some koozies. We're going to have some keychains, some other kind of swag. Stop out. Say hi to the Eagle Street team. Grab yourself some concert tickets. Register to sign up for them. It is going to be a pretty good Sunday. We're talking also highs in the upper 70s and some sunshine as well. So, yeah, before you head over on over to the pool after lunch or whatever your weekend plans are going to hold, stop on out and see the Eagle Street team. It's going to be awesome.
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2: For your Friday night, plan on a bit of a washout out there. Lots of rain moving through, some of that steady at times. An overnight low temperature near 60 degrees. And for Saturday, morning rain showers becoming a bit more scattered as we get into the afternoon with a high in the lower to middle 70s. I'm Storm Center 7 meteorologist Nick Dunn for the Eagle.
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A 52-minute commercial-free flight's playing right now. 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

The Eagle, Troy's 80s station. Hey there, it's Savage, the home of 52-minute commercial-free flights on right now. Very sad news yesterday, getting the news about Kyle Busch passing away, 41 years old, 41 years young, really, I should say. I saw him years ago at the old Kentucky Speedway.

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0: Miami Valley weather.
1: For your Friday night, plan on a bit of a washout out there. Lots of rain moving through, some of that steady at times. An overnight low temperature near 60 degrees. And for Saturday, morning rain showers becoming a bit more scattered as we get into the afternoon with a high in the lower to middle 70s. I'm Storm Center 7 meteorologist.